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1: 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Ooh, so girl, if you talk like you walk, come and talk to me. 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

That's DJ J-Mag and the Bob Mini Mix on Bob 93.3. I'm Zach. 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

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I'm Zach. 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

0: had this frozen drink that was, it was like a, it was way better than an icy, but it was kind of that consistency, but so soft. She was almost a snowball type thing called a sippy that we could buy, and they were delicious.
1: Y'all got everything.
0: Yeah, yeah, including the heart problems and stuff. But still, I mean, I can't believe they didn't allow y'all to even have a choice to go buy candy at a candy store. I mean, school.
1: It was that healthy initiative they tried to pull.
0: Mm-hmm. Yeah. Wasn't that kind of crap.
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All the hits, Bob 93.3 coming out this morning. The Voice season 30. I don't watch The Voice. It's kind of irrelevant to me. But anyway, Queen Latifah has been added as a coach to The Voice, which is kind of cool. I love Queen Latifah. Raven Lanae now, Bob 93.3. See?

All Hits, Bob 93.3. Sienna Spyro says that she was sitting at the piano trying to play a song. I think it was Bohemian Rhapsody, and she completely messed it up, but accidentally ended up writing this song. Good accident. It's a big hit. Sienna Spyro, Die on This Hill, Bob 93.3.

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93.3. So Taylor Swift's that one time arch nemesis, Katy Perry, reacted to her ex's Josh Groban's engagement, jokingly crying to the song, The One That Got Away. I guess that means that Katy Perry, not really. I mean, it's jokingly, but still. How do you think that made Justin Trudeau feel? Probably pretty crappy. Taylor Swift now, Elizabeth Taylor. 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
1: They had this frozen drink that was, it was way better than an icy, but it was kind of that consistency, but so soft. She was almost a snowball type thing called a sippy that we could buy, and they were delicious.
2: Y'all got everything.
1: Yeah, yeah, including the heart problems and stuff. But still, I mean, I can't believe they didn't allow y'all to even have a choice to go buy candy at a candy store. 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
2: It was that healthy initiative they tried to pull.
1: Mm-hmm. 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

0: They had this frozen drink that was, it was way better than an icy, but it was kind of that consistency, but so soft. She was almost a snowball type thing called a sippy that we could buy, and they were delicious.
1: Hey, y'all got everything.
0: Yeah, yeah, including the heart problems and stuff. But still, I mean, I can't believe they didn't allow y'all to even have a choice to go buy candy at a candy store. I mean, in the school.
1: It was that healthy initiative they tried to pull.
0: Mm-hmm. Yeah. Wasn't that kind of crap.
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1: They had this frozen drink that was, it was like a, it was way better than an icy, but it was kind of that consistency, but so soft. She was almost a snowball type thing called a sippy that we could buy, and they were delicious.
2: Y'all got everything.
1: Yeah, yeah, including the heart problems and stuff. But still, I mean, I can't believe they didn't allow y'all to even have a choice to go buy candy at a candy store. I mean, in the school.
2: It was that healthy initiative they tried to pull.
1: Mm-hmm. Yeah. Wasn't that kind of crap. TJ and

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hear you like I'm young. 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
0: So that means that you've scored the $50 gift certificate to Michael's Pub and Patio, a $50 gift card to Bojangles, a $50 gift certificate to the birthplace of Pepsi store in downtown New Bern. 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
0: Thank you for being part of the new radio explosion.
3: Just the best. Just the best. I'm going to go ahead and throw out a disclaimer in the beginning here. If I just start drifting off and rambling and not able to focus on something long enough to get it into words, then that's just because I'm so exhausted and I'm starving. So
4: you can't eat. Is today weigh day?
3: It is weigh day, but I screwed up. Well, I didn't screw up dinner last night. There was a problem with dinner last night. My Jody wanted turkey burgers for when she got home from her little job that she does a couple times a week. And, you know, we just eat the burger with the, you know, the meat with, I'll do sauteed red bell peppers and onions and all with that and ranch. We don't use the bun. Well, the grocery store that we go to is under remodeling and they had all the refrigeration torn up yesterday and I was in there and I didn't get the type of turkey burgers we normally get because they didn't have them and I wasn't going to another store. So I got a different brand and they were so dry. You could strike a match on them.
4: No way. Ew.
5: Oh. Man. Yeah.
4: Worse too.
5: Wow. What a wild life.
3: Turkey burgers are bad enough as it is, you know, having to eat that. And I don't have to have turkey. I could have been eating regular burgers.
4: Yeah.
3: But for some reason, Jody has gotten to where she thinks that she needs to limit her red meat intake.
4: Well.
3: Even lean red meat. And I'm like, okay.
4: Yeah.
3: You know. Might as well. I'm already, you know, just completely off of good food.
4: Yeah. Was there any way that the ranch could have helped it? Like so much ranch.
3: No,
4: still no help.
3: I tried that. It was just rubbery.
4: Ew.
3: And Lord knows it wasn't how I cooked them.
4: No,
5: of course not.
3: Didn't have anything to do with any mistake that I made.
5: Mm-mm. Wow.
3: On my part.
4: So you didn't eat?
3: I did. I ate a little bit.
4: But, oh. Mm. Well, you need to go get yourself a snack.
3: I do. I did eat breakfast this morning, but it was diet breakfast, so that doesn't count. Like when you're tired, like I haven't been sleeping much, I just need a cheeseburger for breakfast. Just a full, like a Whopper. A breakfast Whopper is what I need.
4: I'm down for that. I can eat a Whopper at any time.
3: And, you know, this morning show is starting to get in my way, you know, from sleeping. And then that night show's in my way. Yeah. Everything's in my way.
5: Yep.
4: It's time to retire.
3: I know. Oh, my goodness. If it were just me and I didn't have any, you know, if I wasn't responsible for Jody's well-being, I would have hung it up.
4: Yes.
5: It's time to cut her free. Like, you know, when the boy has to get rid of the dog in the woods, he's like, run, boy, run, find a better life. You got to do that to Jody. Take her out to the woods. You have
3: offered her that?
5: Yeah.
3: I swear I did. Look, if you want to leave me for somebody who's still successful and all, while you've got some good years left, I would understand. Go ahead.
4: Live your life, boo.
3: I know. But she missed her opportunity. She said no then, so I'm not offering it again.
4: Yeah. One and done.
3: Yeah.
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3: 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That ticket? 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When I
4: wake up,
3: go, go,
4: go. Yes, they totally make my morning.
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3: All right. Right before it was time to come back on the air, basically, Riggins called Lindsay a lie. You are a liar. You are a liar to a people.
4: Yeah.
3: Tell me what you said, Riggins.
5: So we were in the commercial, and Lindsay said, how amazing would it be to just, like, you know, live in a hut on the beach? And, you know, I wouldn't have a lot of money, but I would be free and I would live by the water. And, you know, I wouldn't have a lot of money, but I would be happy. And I could handle that. I could live on the land.
4: Yeah,
5: I could live on the land. And I said, you're delusional. There's no way you could just live on the land with no money.
3: Kyle says that I couldn't do it. And I said, I think you can.
4: Yeah. He says I wouldn't even make it a week without, like, Amazon. But there's still Amazon.
3: Yeah, you'd be living in the Amazon.
4: Yeah. I didn't mean that deep in the cut. I mean, I could see myself doing it. Maybe not for long, but I need, like, a good 6 month see you later, you know?
3: And why would you need Amazon's stuff, as far as you wouldn't need makeup and all that kind of thing, or clothes that, you know?
4: Toiletries.
3: Okay, that's all you would need.
4: Yeah.
3: See, Riggins, you don't think she could make it without all of the luxuries, do you?
5: I think it's less about the luxuries and more of the, I don't think she can be alone, first of all, by herself for 6 months.
4: Be alone? TJ be with me. He already said him and Jody would come.
5: Yeah. I mean, maybe the two of y'all could go away. Yeah, I think that's what she thinks she needs. But, you know, what do they say? You can pack your bags, but you still bring your baggage with you. I think she would not be able to be alone for 6 months on the land, is what I'm saying.
4: Yeah. I don't know. Maybe not six, maybe four, but I could do it.
3: She would still have her phone though, Riggins, so she could FaceTime people and stuff.
4: Yes.
5: Well, that's hardly living off the land. When I think living off the land, I'm picturing, like, you're harvesting, you're foraging for mushrooms. And
4: oh no, I didn't mean that. Are you crazy?
5: What do you mean living off the land then?
4: It's like just not having not buying clothes and shoes and taking what I have and just living like that. Simple.
3: Being a beach bum, basically.
4: Beach bum.
3: More so than a, you know, than a, what do you call it? A survivalist. Yeah. You know, she'd be just a beach bum.
4: I'd be dead in 2 days if I was a survivalist. Could you picture me looking for food? You got to catch a fish. No, just kill me. Just kill me. But no, I get what you're saying.
3: I think, Riggins, you think that men would have an easier time just going off and just saying, all right, I'm just going to live here at this campground at the beach and get a little job just to support myself and all that, and just be totally alone more so than women?
5: That's a good question. I've never thought about it, but I don't know if it breaks down along men and women, but you do hear men say it more often than women.
4: Yeah.
5: Like Ace used to say it all the time. Like, I want to get a little jet ski rental place. Like, he had the whole idea set out. But you hear men say it more than women. I do know that.
4: Yeah. I think men do it more.
5: You do.
4: I do.
3: There's a place where we're going with little friend Jenny and handsome husband Michael, and there's a trailer park that's right on the beach. Mm-hmm. And that looks like heaven to me.
4: Yeah.
5: Really?
3: Yeah.
4: Seriously.
3: Mm-hmm. I'm going to do it.
4: That will take me.
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1: Thank you for being part of the new radio explosion.
3: Yes, thank you. Thank you so much.
4: I was just listening to TJ Lindsay sort of dream about living in trailers on the beach.
5: Yeah. Sounds fun.
3: Yeah. Handsome husband Michael and I always talk about one of these days we're going to lead those two women.
5: Yeah.
4: It's got to be part of it. You're not going to bring Jody with you?
3: No, that's the plan. You and I'll just escape the two of them.
4: You and Michael together. Mm-hmm. Will you be roommates in one trailer or will you each have your own trailer?
3: We'll be roommates.
4: Okay.
3: Yeah.
5: Not bad. Then the price goes down.
3: And then we also will see houses, big houses that have like a little, what do they call mother-in-law suite or a detached garage or something like that. And we'll always just say, hey, let's all move into one of those. The women can have the big house and the men will just be fine over in the little side house.
5: Yeah. I love it.
3: Y'all can have all of that.
5: Yeah.
3: And the difference is, though, the reason that they would end up trying to come over into our space is because our food would be a lot better.
5: Oh, yeah.
3: I always talk about that. Our food would be a lot better than theirs.
5: Yeah. If it was up to Jenny, we'd have Taco Bell. We'd have McDonald's.
3: Yeah. That's what they'd be eating every night. Yeah. Jody can cook. Okay. She's okay.
4: Yeah.
3: She can't cook anything. Mm-mm. But you know what? I'd be feeding Michael and me over there. We'd be, you know, gourmet stuff every night.
5: On who we pasta, Alfredo.
4: Yeah, Jenny's on the chopping block. She can't cook. She better bring something to the table. We're gonna have to eat her.
3: Probably tell Jody, I'll pay for the house. You just make sure we got groceries and electricity's on. And
4: we know the laundry will be done because she is a laundry fairy. She does all the laundry,
3: and the carpets would be vacuumed.
4: No doubt.
5: Okay.
4: Well, I was playing with this little earring I had. Yeah. One of the biggest drawbacks to my personality is that I have like 10 junk drawers in my house. And I don't know what that says about me as a person. Why do I have so many junk drawers? Does that mean I'm disorganized? I'm not really sure. But at any rate, I found this earring that I used to wear and they're big fake diamonds. You know, that was the style when I was in high school. Like everybody had the bigger fake diamond you had that meant, you know, that was a good thing. But I heard somebody on the internet say the other day, they say, your breath smelled like the back of an earring. And I thought, man, that's pretty gross. And it's pretty descriptive.
5: If you think the back of an earring's bad, try a belly button ring.
4: Oh,
5: disgusting.
4: Disgusting. When you guys are married and you've been married for a long time, how do you tell your spouse that they've got bad breath? Or do you just like keep it to yourself?
3: To be honest, I never experienced that.
4: Never?
3: Yeah, Jody never has bad breath.
4: Of course not.
5: She wouldn't.
3: Mm-mm.
4: Do you ever have to tell Kyle his breath is bad or is he pretty fresh all the time?
5: I've never had to. Yeah, I've never had to say anything.
3: They don't get close enough for her to know.
5: Yeah. I don't get there. Get up in there.
4: I better not know what you're.
5: There have been times where I wanted to tell someone, your breath smells just like straight coffee after breath.
4: Yeah.
5: Like last night I was talking to someone at Delilah's school and I mean, but how do you tell someone, you know?
4: I don't know.
3: I don't think you tell somebody you're not really close with.
4: Yeah. Mm-hmm.
5: And then they're always like, I'm sorry, coffee breath. I'm like, well then get out of my face.
3: Yeah, that'll solve it.
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16: So Riggins was just asking how you tell somebody that, you know, they have bad breath. And if I ever have to tell Jody that, I would never tell anybody. I would be so afraid to hurt the feet. And I've gone, like, believe me, there have been people in my face whose breath stunk like crap. And I would never say anything to them about it. I wouldn't even tell them if they were a close friend. I wouldn't say, hey, your breath, you know, I wouldn't do that. And I'm so paranoid about it. Myself, I hate it. One of the reasons I hate close talkers so much is because it is that they're in my space and it makes me uncomfortable, but it's not because I'm that's not 100% of it. Some of it is because I don't know, you know, what they're going to be thinking about. Like, they get up in my face, and if I'm not fresh, then they're going to talk crap about me. And then I'll be like, well, back up. I wasn't getting in your face. You were in my, and some of that may come from my childhood. Because my brother used to tell me all the time, that my breath stunk.
17: To give you a complex.
16: Yeah. Yeah. I mean, I wouldn't even be close to him. And he would just, I mean, your breath stinks. I'm like, get way over there. Or we're on the phone. But he would do it just to aggravate me.
17: Yeah, that'll give you something.
16: This day, I'm 56 and I have a duplex about it.
17: Yeah.
18: Yeah, that's what brothers will do. They'll give you a complex for the rest of your life.
17: Mm-hmm. So sad.
16: Just like giving me a complex about doing number two.
17: Oh, what?
18: I don't remember that one.
16: Yeah, I mean, for a long time, I wouldn't even buy toilet paper in the store. I was embarrassed to buy toilet paper. I was so, had such a complex about that. Because he would do stuff like I would go in the bathroom and I would be using it on the toilet and he'd start knocking on the door and he'd go, let me in. I got to go so bad. And I would go, no. And he would just keep on and on. And he'd say, I swear I'm going to pee on myself. And so then I would get to a point where I'd open the door and then he would open the door and just point at me and start laughing.
17: Ah! Oh my God.
16: Cause I don't know what I was planning on doing to let him. I mean, he wasn't going to be able to use the toilet anyway.
17: Yeah.
16: But I mean, he's 4.5 years older than I am. And I just, okay. And you know,
17: he was a bully. Is what he was.
16: Just sometimes he would not in that instance of being a bully type of, like, we didn't fight or he never did anything physically to me. It was just that he played pranks like that.
17: Yeah.
16: But it scarred me for life.
18: Yeah. Sounds like it. You weren't buying toilet paper. You were so self-conscious about it.
16: Yeah. I mean, if my mom had it on, like she would send me to the store for stuff and I'd complain. I don't want to buy toilet paper.
17: Like, yeah, everyone else buys it.
16: Why not? I say, because I mean, they know what you're gonna go do with it.
18: Oh my gosh.
17: Like, yeah.
16: Get over that.
18: Oh, thank God.
17: Now remind me, does your brother have boys?
16: Yeah, three of them. That's all he's got. Three boys.
17: Oh, I wonder if they're like that too.
16: One of them is.
17: Okay.
16: Yeah, one of them is a jokester like that.
17: Oh no. Mm-hmm. We started a family trend.
16: Oh yeah. Mm-hmm. So Regan, do you think that I play jokes on you and it's annoying? My brother is 10 times worse.
18: Yeah.
16: You know, like when I left the urine sample on your countertop in your apartment, when I stayed over there that time.
18: Yeah.
16: He would have left a stool sample.
18: Right.
16: I mean, that's how bad. No, I'm just saying he's worse about it than I am.
19: Oh, more TJ and Regan's coming up.

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3: Okay. Something embarrassing has happened. I have been using a fake social media with fake name and all of that stuff for a while now. And one of the listeners to my other show, I do two shows. I don't know if I've ever mentioned that. I do this show in the morning, then I do a night show that's a political and cultural type show on the news talk station in Charlotte, WBT. And I go by the name Ryan on my other social medias and stuff. And one of my other listeners found it. And he said, I've outed you. I found your secret social media and your online persona as Ryan, quote unquote. And this is what he found. And I had to admit, yep, that is me.
4: I'm Ryan, and I'm going to be 100% serious with this. I want to find me a beautiful black woman that I can love and cherish for the rest of my life. I want that. I honestly do. Nothing perverted, but I just want it.
5: Nothing perverted.
3: Perverted. No, see, that's the giveaway that it wasn't me.
6: Really. Yeah, right.
3: Yeah. Because I would have never given that disclaimer.
6: That's perverted. Yeah, okay.
5: Ryan, you just exposed yourself.
3: Yeah. But it got me to thinking, if you could ask, just go on your social media and ask for one thing. Just say, this is what I'm looking for. You get one shot at it when they say, go and it's about like making a wish to your social media followers. What would it be?
5: Ooh.
3: Something that they could help you with, not like I want the $50 million.
6: Yeah.
3: Just something they could help you with. Like, I'm looking for a card that would give me a free what are they called? Baconator combo meal for life.
5: Now we're talking.
3: Something like that.
6: Good one.
3: Or I'm looking for a lifetime membership to whatever hat club.
6: Skinny town.
3: Skinny town.
6: Help me be skinny.
3: I'm going to start using that. Girl, you done moved to skinny town.
6: Oh, I love that.
3: Yeah.
5: Man, what would I ask for? That's tough. Like something of not even monetary value, but just something you think would be really cool.
3: Or it's something in a partner like he's looking for. He's just looking for a beautiful black woman that he can cherish.
5: Yeah.
6: It's a good one.
3: Nothing perverted.
5: Nothing perverted or anything. I just want to cherish her for the rest of my life.
6: Yes, the fact he added that in there.
3: Oh, it's definitely perverted.
6: Yeah. Just called it yourself out.
5: I don't know. Maybe connect me with Megan Maroney, that country singer. Yeah. She is just an angel on earth, and she plays music. Like, I just want to be in her world. Not in a perverted way, but I do want to cherish her every day for the rest of my life.
3: I am thankful, though, that you said in her world and not in her space. Occupying this space.
6: Yeah.
5: Man, she's so hot.
3: All right. Well, think about it, Lindsay. Maybe you can come up with something, but it's going to be hard for you since you already have everything you want.
6: Yeah.
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1: 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And we would appreciate it. All right. So Riggins, yesterday, you know, I made a post on Instagram. It was a little bit different. I haven't done stuff like that. I posted a picture of me smoking a cigar in my garage where I smoke cigars, and I captioned it. I hashtagged it like you told me to, and I haven't gotten any free cigars from any companies yet. What did I do wrong?
2: Where did you go wrong? Why are you not inundated with messages from people going, we want to send you free cigars? That's a good question, TJ. I don't know.
1: Because you told me that if I start doing that, that they would probably send me cigars.
2: They would send me products. I don't believe I did, but
1: You said that people get.
2: I don't think so.
3: Well,
2: I don't think I did. I know that's what you want, but I'm not sure how that works. Like, I've never gotten anything free from social media. Lindsay gets a lot of free
3: stuff.
2: That's
3: exactly how it works. You post, you get a lot of interaction. Then you randomly get a DM one day and they say, hey, we're going to send you our product. Would you tag us? Sure.
1: That's where I messed up. I didn't have the interaction.
3: You interact a bit.
1: Nobody interacted on it.
3: Yeah.
1: Or nobody acted on it. All right. So maybe you can help me with that, Lindsay.
3: I'm going to make some fake accounts. I'm going to go in. I'm going to just comment a ton.
1: No. I mean, teach me how to do how to do the posts.
3: I was going
1: to
3: help you.
2: Yeah, she's good at that.
1: I was, you know, first of all, I haven't posted, you know, anything. I'm not begging. I was just kidding. I'm not begging for products or anything, but that's the only thing that I have really that counts as a hobby is smoking cigars, and it does wear me out. I mean, it's an exhaustive hobby. I mean,
3: smoking cigars
1: in
3: your garage.
1: Oof, man,
3: looks tough.
1: But I do see people on there talking about cigars all the time that don't have as many followers as I have, and they get sent expensive boxes of cigars and all that. But I'm trying to be an influencer. You know what I'm saying?
2: Yeah.
1: I'm trying to be an influence. I want to influence people to send me some stuff.
3: Well, our show page needs to repost it, and then I'll repost it on my story, and then we'll just get it going.
1: All right. Well, I'm gonna wait until do another one on Fuente Friday.
3: Okay.
1: That's a thing called Fuente Friday.
3: Okay.
1: Arturo Fuente is one of the top cigar makers.
2: Oh.
3: Perfect.
1: So I'll smoke a Fuente cigar on Friday, and I'll post Fuente Friday.
3: Great.
2: I can tell they're just going to start rolling in now.
3: Yeah.
1: And then I'll put something in Spanish. Like, you know, the only Spanish phrase I know is soy el jefe de la radio, which means I am the boss of the radio. But that's not going to do me any good on a cigar post, right? Soy el jefe de la cigar.
3: Yes.
1: I am the boss of cigar.
3: I like where this is going.
2: Help him, Lindsay. Help him.
3: Okay. There's only so much I can do, Riggins.
1: And my time may have already passed.
3: Yeah.
0: Thank you for joining us.
4: Oh, my God. I love it.
0: This is TJ and Riggins.
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5: All right. And here he is. Ladies and gentlemen, the wait is over. It's the Riggins.
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7: Yeah.
6: That's exactly what it is. These are really crunchy. That's because there's no shrimp in them.
5: Yeah, it's you ever gotten a piece of sesame chicken that was nothing but sesame and breading? There was no chicken in it?
6: Yep. That's exactly right. Well, it's $15.99. It was originally $14.99 back in 2024. So a little bit more expensive, but they're also introducing new margaritas. And if you've never gotten blackout drunk at an Applebee's, you know, you're not living up to your full potential.
5: And you haven't lived the life of Lindsay.
6: That's right.
7: I was about to say, I mean, who hasn't?
5: I love Applebee's. I make no bones about it. I really do.
7: I do too.
6: I love it. They've got two new margaritas called a Julio with Don Julio. So this margarita will be served in a tiny inflatable pool.
5: How cute is that?
7: So cute. How adorable. My thing is sugary. Ugh.
6: I would imagine they're pretty sweet.
7: Ugh, I just can't do it.
5: Okay, you got to eat only one. You don't have to eat every meal at the restaurant, but you only get one restaurant to eat at for the rest of your life. You're going to go Chili's or Applebee's?
6: I would go Chili's.
5: Really?
6: Yeah.
7: I haven't been to an Applebee's in so long. I would say maybe Chili's, but aren't they similar?
5: No, I'm Applebee's hands down. It wouldn't even be a choice. Nothing to think about. I'm at Applebee's every day. Every day.
7: So yeah, the options are better.
5: Mm-hmm.
6: Yeah, I kind of see them as similar restaurants, but yeah, I think I would go Chili's just because I've eaten at Chili's more, but that's a great question. If you could only eat one place for the rest of your life, what would it be? And it would have to be a restaurant that serves a lot of different cuisines. Like, I wouldn't want to go to an Italian restaurant every single day for the rest of my life.
5: So like just a regular American pub. Mm-hmm. And you would look at it and go, but I could eat those chips and salsa every day at Chili's. Then I could eat that spinach artichoke dip at Applebee's every day.
6: Yep. I could eat that cheeseburger that's swimming in cheese every day at Applebee's.
5: I never got to try that.
6: Oh, no?
5: Yeah. And now they done closed our damn Applebee's, so I'll never get a chance.
6: Right. I'm so sorry.
5: They just deserted it in the middle of the night. Locked it up.
7: So
6: that's
7: mean.
6: What happened
5: from the outside.
6: Just terrible.
7: You get this Julio with the Julio or whatever it is.
5: I'm going to have to go to damn town, neck town over to get that.
7: Yeah.
6: It does seem pretty cool. And then Ryan Lochte, also in the news, the former Olympian, is now the assistant swim coach at Missouri State University. They said he's going to be making about $30,000 a year. And he said he wants to help the students in and out of the pool.
5: Yeah, and they ask him, are you happy with the way your life has turned out? And he said, shoo!
6: Remember that?
7: Oh, that was so bad.
5: That's what he was famous for. That's what he tried to catch that on.
6: Yeah. Mm. He had some controversies in his career as an Olympic swimmer, no doubt. And he's still dealing with an ex-wife on social media that they're always going back and forth about some drama. But Ryan Lochte, back in the news, loved to see it.
5: And speaking of ex-wives, I'm probably about to have one for screaming and probably woke my current one up.
7: Yeah. What were you even saying? Was that English?
6: Well, TJ's got a big trip coming up, but I want to ask Lindsay if TJ's being completely honest about what he plans to do. We're going to find out next.
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2: Buenos dias. Mi amor.
15: What does that mean, Mia Moore?
16: My love.
17: A love.
15: Does it? Okay.
16: I think so. Wasn't that what Gomez Adams used to say to what's her face?
15: Morticia.
16: Morticia, yeah. Mi amor. Is there a new Lindsay look tonight, Lindsay?
17: Oh, yeah.
15: Lindsay looked like,
17: I actually forgot it was Wednesday. Yes, there it is.
16: Okay. You seem very confused. I'm
15: glad. What? My brother will be glad. He's going to say, what's good? I was trying to tell Lindsay I was trying to look at her, but she didn't do one Wednesday night. This was last week.
17: I love that he's the only person that watches me. He's my number one fan. I love him. Thank you.
15: Tell Lindsay I tried to look at her. Look at her. Lindsay, look. Get it? Get it?
17: Tried to look at her.
16: Trying to find some of those new serums out there in Arkansas. Mm-hmm.
15: So, you know, shout out Toddy Boy.
17: Yes. I'll give him a shout out tonight.
15: Todd E. Boy.
17: Todd E. Boy.
16: Well, I wanted to. TJ's going on a big vacation next week. He's going on a big trip to the beach, and he's really looking forward to it because it's the first time he's gotten a break from the night show that he does every weeknight. And he doesn't get a lot of vacations anymore. And he was talking about how he's not going to pack anything. He's going to pack really, really lightly, which, if you know TJ, the man is not a light packer. He packs for. He overpacks, I think, is the right way to phrase that.
15: Uh-huh.
16: So he said he's only going to bring a couple shirts. He's going to bring two pairs of swim trunks. And then Lindsay, last week, he said you were gone for the day. You were taking care of some things. TJ said he's also going to eat a donut while he's on this beach vacation. He said he's going to walk down the beach and he's going to have himself a donut. And I said, you know, he's been on this strict diet, so he hasn't had any enjoyment with food. And he said he's going to have this donut. Lindsay, do you believe that TJ will do either of those things when he's on vacation?
17: I talked to him last year about this, I think. And I remember him saying, I'm going to pack really light, or maybe it's somewhere we pack really light. Even Jody doesn't take makeup. Like it's, so mm. I do think he's going to do that. Do I think he's going to eat one donut? Yes. I think he might have two.
16: Really?
17: I think you need to live your life. Mm-hmm. And that starts with eating as many damn donuts as you want to.
15: Yeah, I mean, that's where I'm going to find my joy.
17: Find that joy.
15: Find your joy.
17: But you're just saying you're just having one.
15: So if you had to pick, Riggins, one or the other, which do you think I would come closer to doing, eating a donut or packing lightly?
16: I think eating the donut. You're probably closer to that.
15: It's possible for me to pack. Not overpack.
16: I don't think so. That's just not in your personality.
15: I'll give you this. I don't have a track record of being able to do that.
16: No. You are, you've got a lot of things, like even in your backpack that you used to bring to work, you've got so much stuff, like, and you feel like you need all those things. So I feel like when it comes time to pack, you're going to be like, well, I have to have this. I have to do those things.
15: Yeah. And you're right. I mean, it's just a pipe dream.
16: I think so.
15: A small town boy with dreams of being able to be confident enough to not overpack, because that's what it comes down to. And that's why people who barely pack stuff are so arrogant, so smug about it.
17: Yeah.
15: Are they? How long are you staying?
17: Yes.
15: I only pack and blah, blah, blah. And you go, okay, well, it's almost like they're saying that you're so insecure and so indecisive. You can't even figure out what to pack for 2 days. Oh,
16: really?
15: Shit.
17: Yeah.
15: Mm-hmm. That's the way they are.
18: Yeah. All right, let's go.
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3: 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Get in on that. All right. I got a new shirt. I ordered it from the Amazon. Okay. Which, that's another thing. Don't let me forget, Riggins, in the next segment, talk about Amazon.
4: Okay.
3: Our deal with Amazon. So I got this to go to the beach and then just to have, cause all of my t-shirts are too big pretty much now. I'm going to hold up this t-shirt and you tell me, I'm going to hold up this shirt. You tell me what kind of shirt it is. Okay. Not necessarily it's, you know, it's black or it's got a picture, but when you see this shirt, what do you call it? All right. Ready?
5: Yes.
3: Here we go. What would you call that shirt in the type of shirt it is?
5: So you go.
4: A tank top?
3: What, Lindsay?
5: Sleeveless.
3: Sleeveless. Yeah. Yeah. It's a sleeveless t-shirt. My wife has been ragging me to death since I ordered it, saying that I'm going to be wearing a tank top.
5: It's sleeveless. It's definitely not a tank.
4: Oh.
5: Tank is skinny.
3: Yeah. But here's the thing. On the Amazon description, it referred to it as a tank. But this is not a tank top.
5: No.
3: Because it's got shoulders in it. Yeah. A tank top doesn't have shoulders.
5: Right.
4: I didn't know that.
3: A tank top is just like the two straps over the clavicle area. A sleeveless t-shirt comes all the way to the seam of where a sleeve would be. And it's way cooler.
5: Yeah.
3: I mean,
5: I'll be.
3: Because, you know, I'm going to look like a muscle man is what I'm going to look like.
5: Yeah.
4: Well, I trust you guys. Lindsay's got a fashion degree and you know about fashion, TJ. So yeah, I'm wrong. I thought I would have called that a tank top, but now I see what you're saying.
3: And man, look at that. Look at that, that dang, setting on it. That picture.
5: Look I like, love it.
3: I mean, you gotta look like damn Karate Kid or something.
5: Yeah. Is it a soft?
3: Yeah.
5: Material? Yeah.
3: Very soft. You know, I'm a Mr. Cotton man.
5: Yeah.
3: Fabric of our lives, by God.
5: So is she making fun of it saying you shouldn't?
3: And can't wait for Jenny. Okay, well, you just wait until Jenny sees that, and she'll say it's a tank, too. And you know how she is about men in tank tops. She's going to be laughing at you. Nah, nah, nah, nah. Oh. Which I don't care. I'll bust out in an undershirt. I don't care.
5: Yeah. Well, tell them I said not a tank.
3: Yeah.
5: And I knows.
3: Mm-hmm.
5: I knows.
3: You knows.
5: I do.
3: Right. Okay.
5: Yep.
3: Glad I settled that.
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2: Right. And just for example, this great, this really, really nice sleeveless t-shirt I just showed everybody, you know, part of that $7 went back to First Responders. It's going to go to First Responders First.
3: Yeah. Nice. Whoever made that tank or that sleeveless shirt is going to be like, whoa, we just got 1,000 orders for this thing.
4: Yeah.
3: It's flying off the shelf.
2: All right. So, Riggins sent me this morning, which I haven't thanked you yet, Riggins, but thank you for sending me my favorite video of the month so far. It is a woman who looks like she's in her mid-40s, late-40s, and she's kicked back in a travel trailer, like a not necessarily an RV, but just kind of like a camper type situation, modest camper, and it is filled with dirty clothes all around her. Looks like a hoarder would live there. And then in the foreground, there's just another woman about her age sitting there like going through a box and smoking a cigarette. She's, you know, she's huffing a heater. And someone is videoing the first lady on the phone. And he says, this is what my overheard my aunt on the phone. Aunt has no teeth, by the way.
4: Oh, no.
2: So give you that image as well. Tattoos all up and down her legs. Not a skinny woman by any means. And this is that conversation. It's 32 seconds of sheer delight. Listen.
5: I was the first person that ever gave them dope. That is a lie. That is a bold-faced lie. I have never in my lifetime smoked dope for Gregory. Never. Do they want to bash me on Facebook and say all that bull? I ain't never denied who I am, but I ain't never smoked dope with my kids. And then Tiffany getting on there saying that I smoked dope with her when she was smoking dope. No, I did not. I seen her in a couple dope houses, but her boyfriend stole my wallet and $5,000 out of my bank account and made me and my son homeless for the first time.
2: Wow. Made me and my son homeless for the first time.
3: Yep.
2: Yep. It doesn't necessarily mean that it's right now, but it was the first time.
3: Yeah.
2: And, but you know what? Good for her. I don't blame her for standing up for herself. I mean, she worked hard for that honor of never smoking dope with her kids. And I don't know who Tiffany is. It's Tiffany, one of her kids, but I have seen Tiffany in a dope house, but I ain't never smoked dope with her, but I did see her in a dope house.
3: Yeah. We know Tiffany's got a Facebook account because she's been running over there on Facebook talking about how she saw me smoking dope, but that's not true.
4: Oh my God. It's a lot of info.
2: Yeah. But I love the term dope house. I really do. I like that better than trap house. Way better.
4: Yeah.
2: Because a dope house means you're selling all kinds of dope out of there, not just crack.
3: Mm-hmm.
2: You know?
3: Yep.
2: I mean, whatever kind of dope you need happens at a dope house. As opposed to, man, this is a dope house. Yeah. Accent on the dope is negative. If the accent is on the house, then it means you're in a nice house.
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2: Go Riggins.
3: Riggins.
4: Well, Eric Clapton is in the news. It happened again. Somebody threw something on stage at an artist, and this time he decided to end the concert. He was in Spain performing, and somebody threw a vinyl album at him at the end of his set, near the end of his set. And he looked shocked when he got hit with this thing in the face.
5: Well, yeah.
4: Yeah, so he just walked off stage right after it happened. And, you know, we've seen this happen with a lot of really popular artists. They're getting them getting pelted with things from the audience.
2: How does somebody get into a concert carrying an album?
4: I don't know.
5: Or did they buy it in the concert, I wonder?
4: Yeah, maybe.
2: Well,
5: maybe not.
2: That's the only other possibility it could be. And they're like, well, why, you shouldn't be selling things that, you know, that can be thrown.
5: Right. Well, good for him, though, because a lot of artists, they keep going and it doesn't teach a lesson. Like, this is like, you know, everyone loses now.
2: Yeah. Let me tell you my favorite thing about Eric Clapton. It's just a personal thing. Is that ever since the early 90s, when I heard our dearly departed brother Ace's dad talking about Eric Clapton, and he legitimately thought his name was Clampton. I called him Eric Clampton. I have called him that ever since.
5: Yeah, I remember that.
2: Eric Clampton. It's one of those things I've said incorrectly for so long, I automatically say it that way.
5: Yeah.
2: And if I'm talking to somebody who's not in on the joke, I have to stop myself. Just like saying fruition instead of fruition.
5: Yeah.
3: Same thing.
2: Mm-hmm. Eric Clapton.
4: Yeah. Well, Eric Clapton was not happy about getting hit with a vinyl album. So, and Lindsay, maybe you're right. Maybe they're going to teach everybody a lesson and just end the set right then. Because
5: yeah, because now people are angry. They paid all this money. They can't see him. Well, serves you right. Yeah. You know?
2: I think they should go to penitentiary.
4: Yeah. Yeah, sure. It's an assault.
2: Mm-hmm.
4: Or a battery. I forget which one, but
2: both. Assault. Charge him with both.
4: Hit him with both.
2: Assault, battery, and then another charge of battery and call it recharged battery.
4: Eric Clapton in the news today. And then today's National Crouton Day. And I've said it for a while. I think croutons have gotten so big. They're just too big in the salad. Make them smaller. Just make them smaller. You guys like a crouton in your salad?
2: Yeah, I do.
5: I can leave or give, whatever. I could give or take.
4: Yeah.
2: Take them or leave them, you mean?
5: Yeah. I don't really like them.
4: Yeah.
5: It's too hard.
2: Yeah. But that's why I like them homemade, because when they're homemade, I can put them to the doneness, the toastiness level that I want.
5: Yeah. I kind of like soggy croutons. Is that weird?
2: No, because they're easier to eat.
5: Yeah.
2: Just like, you know, letting your Cap'n Crunch get a little bit soggy.
5: That's it.
2: But some people have had the idea of crushing the croutons and sprinkling them over the salad.
5: Now that.
2: Not beating them into a powder, but just to crush them. You know, making crumbs out of them, bigger crumbs. And that's pretty good on, like, say, on a seizure salad.
5: Yeah.
4: Sure.
5: Have you ever snorted any, crushed them up and snorted?
2: No, I haven't. I will probably today. Okay. Now that you mention it, I'll be craving it.
4: Sounds like something Eric Clapton would do.
2: It does.
4: Thank you. Happy National Crouton Day. We're going to find out a little bit about Lindsay and where her marriage stands as of today. Ooh, this could get weird. Coming up next.
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19: Yeah.
20: I want to learn a little bit about Lindsay, because TJ mentioned earlier in the show, he said, I've given Jody that offer where she could go. What was the phrase you used? She could go off and find something, a different life? What? How did you phrase that?
19: No, if she wanted to go and find another man that is still successful while she still has good years of her life left.
21: I love that.
20: You like that.
19: I wouldn't blame her and I wouldn't stand in her way.
20: Yeah.
21: She would never, but it's funny to talk about.
19: Yeah, but she didn't need to get so mad about the offer. I thought I was being nice. She hit the roof.
20: Do you think Jody wouldn't have any problem getting remarried if, God forbid, Lord, something happened? Yeah, she'd be
19: no
20: fine.
19: No way, no way.
20: But would she get remarried?
19: Yeah.
20: She would?
19: Sure.
20: How long do you think, God forbid something happened, how long do you think she would wait before she got remarried? Like, give it an estimate.
19: A year.
20: Oh, really?
19: I mean, like, from the time they, you know, patted me in the face with a shovel to her next wedding day, no more than a year.
21: That you a damn, I don't think that at all.
19: I wouldn't be surprised if she didn't already have her eye on somebody. You know, we live in a small town. A small town with a lot of successful people.
21: So yeah.
19: And divorcees and stuff.
21: No.
20: No doubt. And the next guy probably wouldn't wear sleeveless t-shirts.
19: No, wouldn't.
20: No. Lindsay, how quickly do you, God forbid something happened with you and Kyle. You've been married 7 years. Which one of you do you think would get remarried and which one would get remarried quicker?
21: He will never get remarried. You know, I'm number two.
20: Yeah.
21: For him. So he's done. He's expressed that many times. Like if I'm like, would you ever remarry? Hell no. Cause for what reason? I mean,
19: that's why he says it. Cause he's already been married once.
21: Well,
19: not because you have driven him insane and he's never going to make that mistake again.
21: Yeah. And I'm like, well, who would take care of our kids? Like, he's like, don't you worry about it. I'll get a live-in nanny. Don't you worry about it.
20: Yeah.
21: Would I get remarried? Probably not.
20: You don't think?
21: Would I have a little side piece? Yeah, absolutely. Yeah, I don't think I'd get remarried. No.
20: So no. You're on the same page. TJ's not buying it. I can tell by what are you not buying about what she's saying, TJ?
19: It depends on how old her kids are. If her kids are still young, she's going to want the help.
21: That could be. Yeah.
19: Mm-hmm.
21: That
20: could be. And she's not just going to get it.
19: She's married now. That's the only reason why 90% of women are married. Because they want the help.
21: Well, it's a nice added bonus. But I just, well, I don't. Saying,
19: now that my kids are grown and my wife doesn't need help with them, she could take or leave me any day. I mean, why is she staying with me?
20: Because she loves
21: you. She loves you.
19: No, really. No, y'all try. Try to guess.
20: Because you offered the help when they were young is what you're saying.
19: There's no reason now. So I'm just saying it. So the slightest reason not to have to stay with me, I'm sure she'd be gone. I don't blame her. I mean, I'm not Mr. Handsome.
21: No, she'd be gone if she felt like that. She's with you because she loves you and y'all have invested so much time.
19: I don't know. That's all of you. I got this much time invested in.
21: Well, I mean, I'm just saying. I don't know. I'm not there yet.
19: I used to be confident about, you know, being a great provider and all that, but now I'm not anymore.
21: Well, y'all can struggle together.
19: Yeah. That's what we've been doing.
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5: Hey, Riggins, would you take your dog more places with you, like grocery shopping, or, you know, if you just had to go to Walmart or something like that? Would you take him with you everywhere you went if you knew that there were what they called these new pet parking spaces? Like, it's right outside. Have you seen them? They're outside the door of the store. They're little glass cages, basically, that are the air control, climate control. And you put the dog in there while you're inside shopping, and then it can look out and see everybody walking up, and it's locked. You got the key to it. Kind of like when you go to Aldi and you get your cart, they have a little key to each grocery cart. And then when you come out, you just collect your dog and then leave.
6: I think it's a cool idea. I would have to see it, but sure, I would absolutely bring them on more errands if they had that at the store. That's cool.
7: And is this to prevent dogs from coming into public places?
5: Yeah. Well, it's in Germany where they've started these things. And I think it's a whole, you know, cultural thing, because we're going from dogs are welcome everywhere and take your dogs everywhere to now, because Muslims don't like being around dogs, people are starting to cater to that. And so now it's kind of which touchy-feely group is going to be against the others. It's like, oh, you can't tell me I can't take my dog in here and blah, blah, blah. And then the other people going, but it's against my religion. And so I think that that's why some of these European countries that have already, like Germany is now a Muslim country. Hmm. Germany, France, Great Britain, they're pretty much Muslim countries. And so now it's a war on dogs is what it is, basically. Hmm. Trying to keep dogs away from people. So that's why I think they've created, because they've already been telling people, no, bring your dogs. Oh, yeah, your dog is your child. You know, that whole thing.
7: Yeah.
5: Now they're like, wait a minute, we're offending people and we can't do that.
6: I love having
7: spending a lot of money.
5: Mm-hmm.
6: Yeah. I love having my dog with me. So, yeah, if this was offered, I would certainly look. I don't want to bring him to lunch with me, but yeah, going to Walgreens or something, if they had it, I would absolutely use this.
5: And you wouldn't be worried that somebody might break open the thing and steal him?
6: Kind of, yeah. Yeah, I would want an armed guard watching him.
5: Yeah.
7: Security.
6: Mm-hmm. Yeah.
5: That's how you know you don't have a good watchdog, if somebody steals him.
7: Yeah.
5: It's like the worst guard dog in the world.
1: Yeah. TJ, Riggins, and Lindsay want to thank you for listening.
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1: And there's a story of a crime that happened in Florida, and it's a pretty common crime. We hear about it pretty often, where young people, not school age people, but young adults, break into a high school. And you know, you always hear about that happening. Well, they broke in and stole, let's see, approximately 100 hot dogs and ice cream valued at $60. Okay. So if y'all broke into a high school, not necessarily the high school you went to, but just a generic high school, and you were in there and you could steal something, what are you going to go for to steal?
2: Well, if it's yours, it's the chocolate cake.
1: Yeah.
2: I mean, that's what I'm going for.
1: You're
2: going
1: to go check the fridge and see if there's any leftover gumbo.
2: Yes.
1: My high school. I think hot dogs is a pretty good thing.
2: Yeah.
3: Yeah.
2: It wouldn't be ice cream for me.
1: Yeah. Plus, I mean, ice cream is, you know, you have to eat it like in the getaway car because it's going to melt if you don't.
3: Yeah, I don't know. I'd be limited. I couldn't think of maybe get a MacBook or something. Like maybe I could find a MacBook in one of the classrooms or something.
1: Yeah.
2: Good one.
1: You can think about that.
2: Yeah.
1: If I broke into my high school, I would go steal the out of the trophy cabinet, the trophies in there that have my name on them.
2: They are yours.
3: Look at this trophy.
1: Yeah, I was the first one to win the Clay Ferrin Memorial Offensive Player Award. Look at there. Look, son.
2: If it was my high school, it'd be the big backed computers. We didn't have that. Yeah. You'd be carrying that big thing.
1: You'd have your husband in there helping you. Come on, Kyle. He's like, what are we doing now? We're breaking into my high school and stealing computers.
2: Yeah. Screens are like this wide, deep in the back.
1: Only green font.
3: Yeah.
1: And a little cursor.
2: Oregon Trail.
1: I don't know. But I mean, if you're going to get something that's, computers, that would be a good one, the laptops. But I can't think of anything that I would want more than a hot dog.
2: True.
3: Yeah, I get that.
1: Out of a high school.
3: Yeah.
1: If you're not looking to resell it and make money.
2: Yeah. Something else really good at your... like butter, ooey gooey butter bars or something. Somebody was telling me about that.
1: Yeah, or just raiding the, but they don't have those anymore. Like I was talking about yesterday, the candy stores inside the school, they don't have them anymore, according to y'all. So,
2: yeah.
1: I don't know where they got hot dogs.
3: Yeah.
0: Thank you for joining us.
4: Oh my God. I love it.
0: This is TJ and Riggins.

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4: Yes. All right. We are down. For what? I have no idea.
5: What are we down for?
6: Lindsay's still on the road.
4: We're down for a good time.
5: Lindsay's down for anything.
6: Yeah.
5: Look at that hat. That says I'm down for, I'm up for a party. What does that say on that hat?
6: I actually don't know. What is it? Something about beaching?
4: Does it say beach? I thought it's a glare. There's a glare on it because it's so shiny.
5: Yeah.
4: Beaching. Yeah, beaching. All this whole morning, I thought it said Bermuda.
6: Same thing.
4: Bermuda.
5: We're down for anything. Well, this is Now Trending. This is just some of the top trending topics at the moment. The full NFL schedule for the 2025-2026
4: season. Ooh, Regan's got cut off.
6: Mm-hmm. Did you finish the season schedule?
4: I don't know what he said.
5: That's right. I got kicked off there for a second. Yeah, the full NFL schedule will be released tomorrow. But in the meantime, people are discussing the fact that a lot of these games you're going to have to watch on Netflix. You're going to have to watch it on Peacock, Amazon Prime. And even the president is weighing in saying this is not fair for the average football fan. Could the NFL can stand to lose a few dollars to make football available to every person in America. So a lot of people discussing this topic.
4: Mm-hmm. Well, I mean, it's not that they're going to lose a few dollars. It's just that they may not make as much, you know, well, they wouldn't make as much as selling it to Netflix and all that, but they don't care. NFL people, I mean, the company corporation doesn't care.
5: No.
4: I mean, if they cared what people think, the viewers think, they wouldn't do all of the political stuff that they do.
5: Yeah.
4: That almost everybody on both sides as a viewer is against. They continue to do it though.
5: So Netflix is going to have Thanksgiving Eve games, Christmas Day games, and then Peacock is going to stream one game, and it's not available on NBC. It's Peacock only. So you're going to have to spend a significant amount of money if you want to watch all the NFL games this upcoming season. But a lot of people will do it because they love the NFL.
4: Yeah, I don't love it enough to be doing. I don't think we have Peacock. Maybe we do because whatever kind of TV we've got or cable service, it comes free. We don't pay extra for Peacock, but if we did, I wouldn't be watching.
5: Yeah, and that's not just because you don't remember the password.
4: No, because Jody knows all that.
5: Yeah,
4: she could get it on for me.
5: So many people in TJ's life carry his passwords for him. We've got two people working full time to handle TJ's passwords.
6: I think it's an honor to have a password of his.
5: Well, you can take over for the ones I hold for him if you'd like.
6: I don't look at my memory. You think he's trusting me with that?
4: She doesn't even know what her hat says.
6: Yeah.
4: She's wearing it.
6: Like, you kidding me?
5: Maybe not. My parents got a crazy plan in the next 3 weeks. They're doing something they have waited their entire lives to do. I'll tell you about it coming up next.
3: More TJ and Regan's coming up.
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2: Back. Here we are. We are so back. We are so big back.
3: Tell me about it. My parents are in their 70s, and in three weeks, they are driving out to Colorado for my cousin's wedding. I will not be able to attend, but they are driving out to Denver, Colorado for my cousin's wedding. And instead of flying, even though my dad is a traveling salesman, they decided they're going to take a road trip, and they currently live in South Carolina. So it's South Carolina to Denver. They're going to go to the wedding on a Saturday. And then instead of just coming back home, they are going to take a trip across America, something they've never done and something they have talked about for a long time. So from Denver, they're going up to Wyoming. Then they're going over to South Dakota to see Mount Rushmore.
4: Oh,
3: they're going to see some bison farm in Montana or something. I don't know. So they've got all these stops along the way. And the biggest concern right now for this trip is my dad is scouring the internet trying to find the perfect short to wear while I'm in the car for all those hours.
5: I get it.
3: Do you get it?
5: I get it, yeah.
4: I get it.
3: When I was home for Mother's Day, he's doing like a fashion show all day. He's like, and then I got these, but I don't know if these are going to work because they say they're elastic in the waist, but they're not staying up on my butt. So I got to tie them and this is not going to work.
4: He wants the most comfortable outfit.
3: Yeah. He's trying to find a comfortable outfit.
4: Love that.
5: And a belt on a cross-country road trip is just not good.
4: No.
5: That'll ruin the entire experience.
4: Exactly, I love that they're doing that, though.
5: Yeah, I do, too. It's perfect.
4: Yeah.
3: Yeah, they're more in love than ever. I think they keep saying, like, the runway's not getting any shorter. They keep saying that.
4: Oh, that's dark.
3: It is pretty dark, but they mean it in like a fun way, like they're going to take advantage of all the time that they have left to do things that they've always wanted to do. So, but it makes me sad because, yeah, I'm faced with my parents not being around forever. So, but I'm excited that they're excited to do all these things, kind of checking off things on a bucket list, sort of.
4: That's fun.
5: So. Yeah, but you tell them be careful with the selfies when they're around them bisons.
3: That's right.
5: Yes. Think about it every day. Somebody getting stampeded by some bisons.
4: Oh my gosh.
5: Trying to take selfies.
3: We cover a lot of those stories here on the show, but wouldn't that be something if they were the ones that got trampled by a group of bison?
4: Don't even say that.
3: A herd.
5: Yeah, I got rammed, but I did have on some comfortable shorts.
4: Thank goodness.
3: I went out in style.
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0: Today, I am grateful for the Dunkin' Donuts down the street from the radio station. 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

0: So is it March or are we in May? Because I didn't realize that National Leprechaun Day was actually in May. It's today, actually. Doesn't that sound like something that should happen in March? It's Bob 93.3.
1: Yeah.

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Money really all that we fiending for. I'm doing things they ain't seen before. 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I'm a demon lord. Fall off what? I ain't seen the horse. Call drug bluff, better cite the source. 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
14: 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Your future is just getting started. We are LCPS.
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just less than 2 weeks away, and we're going to have a great weekend that weekend. And AAA says 45 million Americans are going to travel at least 50 miles for that weekend. Most of them probably coming to the coast.

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Have you ever lied

0: 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Bob 93.3, I'm Austin. So lots of people lie during job interviews to get a job. I don't think I've ever lied. Maybe stretch the truth a little bit. Tell me about you. Did you lie?
1: I told a big lie to get a big job, and it worked, and I still have the job.
0: 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You must have learned quickly.
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Coming up in a few minutes, we're going to count down the five most thumbs up songs of the day so far on the free Bob 93.3 app. What do you think about this one? 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

0: Olivia Dean, number four on the Pop 93.3, top five at 12. Teddy Swim says he's still afraid to release original music.
1: There's still always a piece of me that's like, somebody's going to be like, dude, just shut up and sing Shania Twain. Nobody cares. Just, you know, nobody cares what you feel like. Just sing Shania Twain again. That's my favorite song. That's my first dance at my wedding. Just shut up and sing Shania Twain. Just do that. You don't have to write songs. Nobody cares, you know.
0: We're grateful he writes songs. Here's Teddy Swim's Mr. Know-It-All, number three on the Pop 93.3 top.

0: As Pink Panther sends our Larson stateside, number 2 on the Bob 93.3 Top 5 at 12. 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Taylor Swift apparently has commissioned at least 6 wedding gowns for her upcoming wedding. Some of them are deliberate decoys to confuse people, stop leaks, and make sure nobody figures out what the real look is ahead of time. Makes sense. Here's Elizabeth Taylor.
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8: 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We are LCPS.
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Some adults fully accept that they're no longer cool, but here's a twist. More Americans think they're cooler now than they were back in high school. I don't know about that one. I fully admit that I am not as cool as I was in college. High school, I was kind of cool, though. Just when

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Okay, here's your Wednesday wisdom. Today's quote, what you do makes a difference, and you have to decide what kind of difference you want to make. My thoughts, people remember your energy, so be the person that leaves the room, the group chat, and people better than you found them. 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Gina's

your station for all the hits, Bob 93.3. I'm Gina. It is hump day. Just left my CPA's office. Taxes. Oh, my gosh.

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Timberlake. I love that throwback. All the hits, Bob 93.3. If you love it, or any song that you hear on Bob, if you've got our app opened, I should say, you can thumbs up whatever song that you love. And you might just hear it tomorrow in the top 5 at 12 with Austin right here on Bob 93.3. She's a

two to the three to the four. When it's last call and they kick us out the door. It's getting kinda late, but the ladies want some more. Oh my, good Lord. Tell them drinks.

0: time. 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

0: Well, apparently Car Ranch is a thing. 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
1: 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I said, how long has that ranch been in your car? 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

news with Pirate Nation. We'll get to it, part of what's trending. Coming up after Post Malone and Morgan Wallen, who, by the way, Morgan is celebrating his birthday today. He's 33. Man, he's ancient, right? It's

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2: What's up? Big news out of Pirate Nation. ECU is going to be playing at Alabama to open the 2026 football season on Saturday, September 5th. Game's going to kick off at 12 noon. It's going to be on ABC and guarantees ECU $1.5 million. 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
5: 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Gina and J-Mac going to do it for you. Sponsored by Bojangles. It's Bo time. I was in the drive-thru line yesterday getting some lunch at Bojangles. And I saw they have these new, like, chicken nugget thingies. And this new sauce. It's like a peach kind of pepper thing. I'm like, oh, yeah. I got to be trying that. All right, let's get this party going now.

0: 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Sponsored by Bojangles. It's Bo Time with J-Mac. He's going to be back tonight at 8 with the mini mix.
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0: 93.3 All the Hits. I'm Gina. Bruno Mars talks about that one night that all these girls were screaming his name.
1: We were in Chile. They found out where I was staying. And they were just downstairs. They're downstairs. I waved hi to them, but that wasn't enough. These two girls stayed until 6 o'clock in the morning, just screaming.

Oh, man, I love it when this happens. We have had so many Bob 93.3 fur friends get adopted over the past few weeks. Thank you, ENC. Appreciate you. And we've got a brand new Bob 93.3 fur friend for you coming up after Somber. 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

0: 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First of all, great news. So many of our past featured Bob Fur Friends of the Week have been adopted. So thank you, ENC. Appreciate that so much. 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He'll make your whole family happy. I'm sure he's going to need an active family. 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

Have yourself a great Wednesday night. We're halfway through the week. Yos! Zach is coming in after 6, and he'll let you know how you can win with Visit ENC. We got a lot of other stuff that's going on, too. I'll give you the 411, and I'll catch you tomorrow at 2, all right? When we'll be even one day closer to the weekend.

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That sounds delicious. It's going to be in stores for this weekend only. Come in tomorrow and it's gone on Sunday. I'm getting some. I'm going to try them. It's Bob 93.3. If this

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